0: Einfach die beste Musik.
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2: Don't tell me this is all for nothing. 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

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I see you.

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1: Oh, it's beautiful. But wait a minute, isn't this...
0: Yeah, yes it is.
1: But I thought the old lady dropped it into the ocean in the air.
0: Well, baby, I went down and got it for you.

Was it two to the three to the four? When it's last call and they kick us out the door. It's getting kind of late, but the ladies want some more. Oh my, good Lord. Tell them drinks.